0: 109, Gunnison. Yes, sir. Your little puppy dog belongs at 129 Sandpiper Trail. There will be an Ashley Curry there to meet you.
1: You all head that way.
0: 1808.
2: 119 clear.
0: 1808.

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0: Copy. 99208. Would you like the last four?
1: No, I got that. Did you get a return on my driver out of Texas?

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1: That complete, launch and please.
0: A complete on him?
1: Therefore, I need everything aired. I don't got computer.

0: Last of Lopez, Lincoln Ocean Paul, Edward Zebra. First of James, middle of Stanford, Sam Tom, Adam, Frank Frank, Ocean Robert David. Date of birth is 11/13/1963. 5'7", 240, gray brown. Are you needing OLN and address as well?
1: Affirmative, please, and thank you.
0: Copy. Physical address is 109 South Dunbar. That's David Union Nora Boy Adam Robert. Number 1, Susan Charles. In Emory, Texas. It's Edward Mary Ocean Robert Young. That zip is 75440. You're welcome. Continuing, OLN 187-846-12.
2: 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Marker 24 with Edward Ida Zebra, Zebra 28 out of Colorado.
0: 1020.
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0: All right, code 420 Sunshine. Caller on mail last of Ocean Robert, Tom Henry, Chris Tanner, Tom Adam, Nora Nora, Edward Robert. Did her those 1021-98.
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0: not for this week.
1: That's 28.
0: I'm in Montrose. I'm on your radio. I'm headed up to Cimarron for fire assignment.
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1: 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I'm beyond Brush Creek and Sunday traffic.
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0: 13, disturbing the peace. Can you contact a Sonia Carr? Her phone number is 719-221-5410. She states there's a VRBO rental next door, and they've been having some loud parties in the evening. They're not being loud currently, but she talked to the owner, and he was not of much help, and since then, there's been some weird behavior from the rentals, almost retaliatory in nature, and she just wants to put this on record and see if there's anything she can do about this issue.
1: Tow has the vehicle, no holds, en route to Gateway Fire.

0: Roger, that's 28.
1: That's 28.
0: I'll be assisting on that Gold Mountain Fire, Bill 32. You know if they're using the back channel.
1: On static, I copied that you were en route to the Gold Mountain Fire to assist in the attack channel.
0: I was asking if they're using a channel to communicate while working the fire.
1: Possibly MAC 16?
0: MAC 1616?
1: Affirmative, 1-6.
0: 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Bill 32 in the row on that fire.
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0: Okay, thanks.
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1: There's a disabled motorist on Highway 149, about 96.4, right at County Road 26. Colorado Boy Union John, Robert 51. Brake.
0: Copy, go ahead.
1: They have help on the way from Montrose, but getting calls on it. Check out on them. So they're okay. They're just going to be waiting on help from Montrose.
0: The 1848.

0: 905, can you?
1: Hey, Chaser, go on. And East Main Street, brown Toyota Tacoma with a camper shell swerving on Hillcrest. RP thinks they are headed to the House of Spirits. RP was able to advise a tall individual with brown hair, possibly male. RP is not willing. Aired on the authority of this office at 1851. Jonathan.
2: Go ahead.
3: 907, if you could please respond to the River Fork Campground, 112 North Henson Street, and meet with Mrs. Ferris. There was a small propane fire. The fire is out, but they would like someone to come take a look. If you could go look and advise, we need to call fire.
2: 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Copy.
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1: That's clear on a 2012 white Dodge Ram to Colton Lambert of Lusdale, showing expired 9 of 25. 1854.

0: for the use of your child with their vehicle, entrance to Slate River.
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0: 44427, Colorado Mail.
1: 3.
0: Left of Moody, Mary Ocean, Ocean David Young. First of Michael Common, he's a junior. Give birth to 090988.
1: Connor. 1857.

0: 7, I'll be out at the River Fork. 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
1: I apologize. We did not get that information.
0: Okay, copy. I'll do a drive-through.
1: Actually, it's going to be right by the campground office.
0: Copy, thanks.
1: 18th of January.

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1: 1900.

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0: 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I'll be en route back to Montrose.
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0: 63 on MAC 14. I've been relieved of my post. I'll be clear and switch back over to primary channel. Have a good night.
1: Have a good night. Thank you.

All Area 5C Delta cars with a ready report. Highway 50, milepost 66 eastbound. The report of a silver 4Runner swerving all over the road, possibly ETOH. Brake. Looks like plate number is Tom Ocean Young 4 Robert Nora Robert. That is returning to a silver Toyota 4Runner out of Delta. Aired on the authority, RP is willing, aired on the authority of Delta 1903.

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1: Copy 1904.

0: Paul Area 5C, Delta Cars with an update on Ready Highway 50, milepost 66 eastbound. RP stated vehicle has now turned onto Confluence Drive. Completed update at 19:07.
1: Delta 15, this is going northbound or southbound.
0: They turned west onto Confluence Drive. They were originally going eastbound Highway 50, milepost 66.
1: All right, copy. I'm still in Wandsworth. I'll start slowing that way.
0: 19:08.
1: 14.
0: 14.
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0: 1908.

0: 907-28 for expiration. Colorado Boy X-ray Ida 496. This will be on a silver Nissan.
1: Seven, that comes back clear on the 2010 gray Nissan to Parker Tuttle of Lake City. Expiration is 5/27.
0: Copy.
1: Thanks, gentlemen.

0: Washington, 28.
1: Come on,
0: my post. I'm going to switch to MAC 14.
1: 1915.
0: Watch out,
1: 52, did you have traffic?
2: Yeah, I'm out at the Gateway Fire Department.

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1: 18.
0: I'll be at the Gunnison Inn camper trailer 6519 William Boy. I'm not sure what the state is.
1: 1050.
0: /119, 27, 28, Alaska, John Tomboy, 565,

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1: Okay.
0: Unit 10.
2: We're 1927, Alaska now. Last name Britton, boy Robert, Adam, and Tom, Ocean, Nora, first name Derek, David Edward Robert, Ida Charles King, Deborah 12, 14, 1990.

2019, your party comes back clear. Status says non-comply Alaska on a non-CDL and CDLA on a CDL. Not sure what that means. With a no tractor trailer or B auto restriction. And he's eligible for Colorado. He's funny.

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0: Forest Service 1986 Montrose. 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
1: 10-4.
0: Thank you, 1926.

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0: 210, came with back with a couple different potential matches. What type of vehicle is it?
1: X Chevy Silverado.
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0: and that comes back clear on a 2023 Chevrolet True Crew pickup to a Thomas Schofner or Krista Beckett of Reno, expiration 4 of 27.
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2: 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I have a 50 mile marker, 155, Tether Plate, Colorado, Charles Sean Noir, 1289.
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3: All right, Mr. Lopez is going to be here at the Gateway Fire Station waiting for a ride to get back to Matarita. I'll be 1024 tonight. Report taken. Citation issues.
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0: 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Both parties are clear valid.
1: 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And I'll be clear and out at the county shops.
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0: We break 5 Charlie 16 and the blind vehicles returning clear valid on a 2024 white Chevy Blazer expiring 11 of 26 at 1947.

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0: 52432 Union Sam. 19, I also have a Colorado female, 27.
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0: Last name Stratton, Sam, Tom, Robert, Adam, Tom, Tom, Ocean, Nora, first name Bonnie, boy, Ocean, Nora, Nora, Ida, Edward, did birth 10-12-1976.
1: 48.

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1: Can you send me that last part?
0: I'm only getting a Colorado return. Nothing out of New Mexico.
1: Copy, it's a Colorado ID.
0: Copy, my apologies. 1949.
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0: 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Colorado, Adam George William Henry 01.
1: 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At the intersection of Chavanna Drive and Highway 50, car plate Edward X-ray Adam, X-ray 89.
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2: 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And your 28 comes back clear in that 2012 black Dodge Charger to Nicole Day of Green Village, Colorado, expiration 2 of 27.
0: Copy, thank you.
2: 58.

0: 272 Chuck. Question. Copy 28.
1: 217, go ahead.
0: Out of Ohio, George Paul George, 6428.
1: 2000.
0: Well, 1927, call her now. Last name Smith, common spelling. First name Benjamin, boy Edward Nora, John Adam Mary, Adam Nora, date of birth 08-28-2002.

0: duty.
1: 20 Alloy. One 19, your party is restrained into protection orders, one in which a Laura Palmisano is protected. Just the ordered 10-yard distance restriction, and the other protection order is no protected party and just states remarks. He is valid Colorado with a corrective lens.
0: Copy, there is a female passenger on the vessel.
1: 217, George Paul George, 6428, is coming back clear now, Record, Ohio.
0: 10-4, it's going to be 6468 is the last four numbers.
1: Copy, 2002. Comes back clear on a 2008 Toyota SW, black in color, expiration 4 of 29, registered to James Boivier.
0: Copy.
1: 2002.

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0: Last name, Unguard, Edward Union, Nora, George, Adam, Robert, David, first name, Addison, Adam, David, David, Addison, Ocean, Nora, Tibor, 02-16-07. That might just be an ID card. See, clean, she has no driver's license.
1: Agreed.

0: 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Colorado, Edward Henry Robert Henry 00.
1: And that's clear in a 2006 black Chevy Colorado to Alfredo Zeverino Aguilar of Gunnison, expiration 11F26.
0: Copy. Can I get his address?
1: Shows 112 North 11th Street.
0: Thank you.
1: 2014.

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0: ahead. The patient currently at the Gunnison Valley Health Hospital with a dogfight that happened in town of CB. I have contact information at your ready.
1: I'll get it out of the cab.
0: Thank you. 2023.

Gunnison EMS was on to 230 West Georgia Avenue for a 74-year-old male who fell and seems a bit confused. He is conscious and breathing. Gunnison EMS responded to 230 West Georgia Avenue for a 74-year-old male who fell and seems a bit confused. He is conscious and breathing. Page 2029.

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0: No. Last of Mary Charles David, Edward Robert Mary, Ocean Tom Tom, first of Shane, Sam Henry Adam, Nora Edward. 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
0: 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Date of birth is 082995.
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0: For the vehicle, could I get the year and VIN and register the owner's name?
1: My firm shows clear on a 2018 gray Mini Coupe. RO is Paula LaFrontune. VIN is going to be William Mary William, X-ray Paul 7, Charles 5, X-ray John 2, Adam 4, 7, 8, 8, 9.
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1: 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Date of birth is 11/01/61.
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0: 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Sounds like there's a couple camps together and the fire's between them.
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0: 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I don't have any further information from state.
1: Hey, Vermeer, heard on the radio. 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

terminated for expiration. Sam Frank Williams, 2995 out of Texas.

0: 408, that comes back clear on a 2009 black Chevy pickup to Ismael Reyes of Center, Texas, expiration September of 26.
1: Frank Williams, 2905, out of Texas.
0: Comes back clear on a green 2023 Chevy to Frank Keisner of Midland, Texas, expiration October of 26.
1: Thank you.
0: 2157.

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It's Skyland Drive and Brush Creek, the Colorado fleet plate. Edward Victor King, Young 6-2 out of Colorado. Victor 6-2 out of Colorado.

0: for 27 Tremaine. Texas female, last of Morrison, Mary Ocean Robert, Robert Ida Sam, Ocean Nora, first of Joyce, John Ocean Young, Charles Edward, date of birth is 12/09/87.
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27, 29. Colorado Mail, last of Wright, William Robert Ida, George Henry Tom, first of Braden, Boy Robert Adam, David Edward Nora, date of birth is 04-12-81.

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0: Go ahead.
1: Are you able to respond to East Highway 50 about mile marker 175? There's a federal law enforcement officer there who's heading out for the Elk Fire. He blew a tire and his jack broke when trying to change it. He was wondering if we had anyone that could assist. He said that Enterprise was refusing to send anyone.
0: All right, copy. Let me stop and make sure that I even have one with me.
1: Copy, 2234.

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0: 2238.
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0: 408, go ahead.
1: I've got a gray minivan bearing Charles X-ray William 00 out of Colorado. We're southbound on 135, mile marker 19. It's weaving all over the road, going about 40 miles per hour.
2: Bore 119. Can you let me know when you get close to Alma?
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0: 119, be advised that 28 on 408 Reckless comes back on a 2005 light blue Dodge Grand Caravan to Jorge Vargas of Gunnison at expiration 7 of 26.
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0: 2253.

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0: We're passing Roaring Judy right now.
2: Copy, I'm on 742, I'm on record 10. I may see you guys, but I'm not sure.
0: Tower.

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1: Good copy. I'm mile marker 5. I'm probably not going to be able to get to

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0: The 16 Gothic Colorado David Henry X-ray, Frank 7-2.
1: Five three seven.

427 Colorado Mail. Arthur Schmatz, Francois Henry Adam, Mary Adam, Tom Zebra, Ursula Benjamin. Common, date of birth is 102496.

0: Street. Three's coming back. Clear now, record. Colorado, diagonal on.
1: Colorado. Colorado
2: 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I'm at the jail. I need mileages 53559.
0: 2319. 43, you're pretty clear, valid, Colorado.
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1: 600, 10-4.
0: 2.
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0: 23-29.

is Edward Nora Lincoln, Charles 03. 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

0: 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And 28 comes back clear on a 1999 blue Honda CRV, 2 year 27, Afghanistan, expiration 8 of 26.
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0: 119, Forest Service, 1986. Just some closure for you, sir. It was the next road down. I issued a citation, $1,000.
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0: 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I'll be heading back to Montrose.
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0: 好。Respond to the Sherpa Motel, apartment 1. RP is reporting that there was a female party that attacked them. We're trying to get more information at this time.
1: Interrupt.
0: 48.

0: 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She is intoxicated.
1: Copy.

0: Two turns. Is the RP need EMS?
1: 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She's a little hard to talk to.

0: call an ambulance. It sounds like mostly she was just pulling her hair.
1: Copy.
0: 0150. There's also going to be one kid with the RPD currently.

0: 210, could you confirm that address?
1: Sherpa Motel, 312 East Tamichi, number 1. Harpy did say she saw you.
0: Thank you.
1: You're 152.

0: 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Can you confirm if I need to stage an ambulance?
1: Copy. Stand by.

0: 210, 27.
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0: Colorado female, last of Flores, Frank Lincoln Ocean, Robert Edward Sam, first of Maria, common spelling, middle Medina, Mary Edward David, Ida Nora Adam, unknown date of birth,

0: 2210, your party is restrained in a protection order where Joseph Martinez is protected. Just state subject is restrained from assaulting, threatening, abusing, harassing, following, interfering, or stalking the protected person and or the children of the protected person. Subject is prohibited from possessing and or purchasing a firearm or other weapon. Cannot possess or consume alcohol, beverages, or controlled substance without valid RX. Also ordered compliance is a condition of bond. And she's valid, Colorado, on an adult instruction permit.
1: Copy, thank you.
0: 203.

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0: My apologies. I was not looking at the correct return. That first protection order I told you is still valid. There's a couple more. I can tell you those in a second. Here's your 05.

0: status check?
1: 10-4.
0: 0-2-25.
1: Okay. 210, can I get an IR, please?
0: One. 26-0743-0743.
1: Copy, thank you.
0: 25.

0: 210. We'll be on follow-up at Palisade Apartments, number A201, Adam 201.
1: 0256.

0: 210.
1: 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Pauline Herrera, she's in CAD. Her date of birth is 5/14/1959.
0: Copy. 0351.

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0: 210, verse 27, last of Tunis, is clear, suspended, insurance terminated, adult state ID, Colorado. Second party is clear, suspended, child support, non-payment, adult state ID, Colorado.
1: Ten for it. Thank you.
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0: 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Location's pinging about 3 miles up County Road 734. There was no sounds and no available callback number.
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0: 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I'm clear.
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0: Colorado female, last name Barnett, boy Adam Robert, Nora Edward Tom Tom, first name Nancy, Nora Adam, Nora Charles Young, DOB 0627690627 1969.
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0: 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Well, it's out of Florida, and the VIN is William Paul Ocean, Adam Boy 2, Adam 80, Edward King, 192613, and I'm not sure if these are zeros or O's.

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0: That bin came back clear on a 2014 two-door Porsche to a Barry Bot of Sioux Road, Gunnison.
1: Does it show any kind of a plate or expiration?

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1: 10-4, thanks.
0: Yeah.

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0: Colorado Flight, Edward, Adam Queen, Charles 1-2.

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0: I am.
1: Okay, let's go. 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
0: I'll be starting my Alpine Loop Patrol, and I'll be reachable only by satellite messenger and those status checks if possible.
1: I copy. What time should you be back?
0: I should be out by about 16:30.
1: Perfect, and those phones are charged.
0: I appreciate it.
1: You're welcome, Contact.

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1: Good morning.
0: Good morning. IBM is 6805. I'll be at Ridgeway State Park. No status.
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2: 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Parties out of Colorado.
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1: 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You can show me clear.
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0: Pass.
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0: 509, Rescue 20. 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Would you like me to stand by?
1: Go ahead.
2: And came back, clear, valid, corrective lunch restriction, Michigan.
1: Copy, and I'm clear.
2: Copy, 1027.
0: 20, 509. Go ahead.
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0: Zara 34. Highway 50 westbound at 85 with Colorado David Queen Tom Mary 08 on a gray rim pickup.
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0: 11, we have an in-progress juvenile report.
1: Go ahead.
0: Want in the area of the Sherbrooke Motel, 312 East Tamiti Avenue. It's going to be Suite 6. Our RP is requesting to pick up our kids from the person that watched them last night. And she is not supposed to be in contact with the parties that are, that have the kids.
1: Copy.
2: I have 228 when you're ready.
0: Twelve, go ahead with us.

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It's going to be Arizona motorcycle plate, Tom 8 Adam, 9 George 4. Copy.

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0: Ten 34.

0: 我先拜拜。Patients with EMS, fire units are clear, and the scene has been turned over to Gunnison PD.
1: Copy, 1037.

Incident 1. 212, go ahead. Sir, Arizona 28 comes back clear to a Sherry Hires of Quartzsite, Arizona. Came back active, expiration 2026. Oh wait, 12/26. And it came back on a 2025 Honda Enduro motorcycle. Brake.

0: 212 continuing. Your Colorado 28 came back clear on a white 2026 Kia Sportage to Avi's budget car rental. Expiration 12/25.
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0: Papa Apostle Radio, Highway 92 and Austin Road. Last thing turning onto Austin Road is a Chevy Gold truck, like given George Ocean Williams, 693, swerving all over the road and not staying in their lane. RPU's willing near Italy 38 Delta 10-4.
1: Marshall 034. I'm out of position on Highway 50 at the 85.
0: 10-4.

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0: Montrose Forest Service 1986 on duty. Good morning. I'll be starting out from Montrose to Silverton and then over to Telluride eventually in the afternoon. No status checks.
1: Have a good day, 1044.

0: 212, can I get an IR number for this accident?
1: Are you going to need that aired?
0: Paper.
1: Well, your IR is going to be 26-0744-0744.
0: Copy, thank you.
1: 1050.

all units be prepared to copy a solo for a vehicle belonging to a female who may be in danger. Airing in 5 seconds. Attention all units. Please be on the lookout for a vehicle that belongs to a female who may be in danger. Vehicle is a white Buick Enclave with Colorado plates, Edward Henry King, Sam 06. It should be driven by the owner, Kayla Dowell, date of birth 3/18/86. Break. Continuing solo. Vehicle was last known to be heading towards Mesa County from the area of Steamboat Springs approximately 1 hour ago. Vehicle is a white Buick Enclave bearing Colorado plate Edward Henry King Sam 06. It should be driven by the owner Kayla King Adam Young Lincoln Adam Dowell David Ocean William Edward Lincoln Lincoln. Date of birth 03/18/86. Was last known to be heading towards Mesa County from the area of Steamboat Springs approximately 1 hour ago. If the vehicle is seen, please stop and check for the welfare of Kayla and notify the Mesa County Sheriff's Office. Aired on the authority of Grand Junction Police Department. Aired at 10:54.

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1: 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Eleven, status check.
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3: Five, traffic. 02, Colorado. 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
1: 15.
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0: Highway 133 at the 19 with Colorado Charles Robert Roberts, young 6 man. Blue Subaru Ascent.
1: 35.
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0: 7, car Romeo. Last of Squires, Sam, Queen, Union. Ada, Robert, Edward, Sam, First of Lucas, Lincoln, Union, King, Union, Sam, Middle, Daniel. DB04-11077.
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0: Your IR is going to be 26-0764-0764. /211, correction on that. Your IR is going to be 26-0746-0746. And did you copy?
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2: Traffic. David Adam Charles, Boy 48, Colorado, County Road 30 at 149.
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1: 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Thank you.

0: 905-27. Colorado female, last up, Wellborn, William Edward Lincoln, Boy Ocean Robert, Nora, first of Violet, Victor Ida Ocean, Lincoln Edward Tom, middle is Am, date of birth 1-0-2-0-5-7.
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0: Vultures, Target Wolverine, you want on duty? Good afternoon, my IBM is 6656. I'll be at Ridgeway State Park, no status check.
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0: 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I'll be clear with report taken.
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0: 10-5, your party came back clear, no record.
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0: 12:15.
2: /111, clear for female out of New York. Last of Ida, David Edward. First of Jerry, George Edward Robert Ida. Middle of Lee, date of birth 11/24/56.

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1: Copy. Can I also get my case number for this?
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0: 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North Carolina male, last of Broderson, Boy Robert Ocean, David Edward Robert, Sam Edward Nora, first of Graham, George Robert Adam, Henry Adam Mary, middle is Allen, date of birth 05-09-86.
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0: 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David King Victor, Frank 40, Colorado, County Road 30 at 149.
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0: 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Colorado, male, last up, Lucise, Lincoln Ocean Union, Charles Ida Frank, first up, Shakib, Charles Henry Adam, King Ida Boy, no middle, date of birth 03-07-60.
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0: 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I'll be clear, 10-8 and on County Road 3.
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0: 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William King Robert, 0499, Texas, 149 at County Road 30.
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Texas, female, last up, Pink, Frank, Ida, Nora King, first up, Melissa, Mary Edward Lincoln, Ida, Sam, Adam, middle is Joan, date of birth, 0-1-2-6-8-3.

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0: 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Illegal dumping. 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
0: Guard. 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

0: 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Massachusetts male, last of King, Ida, Robert, Nora, first of Charles, Ocean, Lincoln, Ida, Nora, middle initial, Robert, date of birth, 09-09-2004.
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0: 50 Echo 156, Colorado 728, X-ray San Frank on a, I believe, Burgundy Suburban.
1: 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The second call is pinging from the same location at the same number.

0: You can actually disregard. We just got a text message back from that number. It was accidental.
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0: 1310.
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0: Go ahead.
2: 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This is going to be Florida 149 at the 70.5.
0: 1310.
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0: 4, go ahead.
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Sorry, cancel that. Last of Charles Ocean Union Lincoln Adam Mary. First of John, common spelling, middle initial, Charles, date of birth, 8-4-1960.

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0: 7 traffic.
1: One 49
0: at the 83 with Colorado. Charles Queen Zebra Robert 74. This will be on a green Ford Bronco.

0: 17 Papa Charlie. Last is Edward, George, Adam, Nora. First is Matthew with two Toms. Middle is going to be Robert. Date of birth 10-16-1981. Nevada, male holding.
1: Morning, Clearville.
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1: 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Nine oh five. Your party came back clear, valid, Virginia.
3: 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I'm going to be here for a little bit with this one.
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0: Colorado Mail, Alaska, Pemberton, Paul, Edward, Mary, Boy, Edward, Robert, Tom, Ocean, Nora, First of Mace, Mary, Adam, Charles, Edward, Middle of Luther, Common, DOB 120456.
1: 1921.
2: 517, I'll be creative for
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units, attention all units, prepare to copy a reckless report for a vehicle spilling litter. Airing in 5 seconds. Units, be on the lookout for a white truck that's towing a recycling trailer. It was last seen headed east on Highway 50 from Highway 135. The vehicle was seen spilling

recycling from Crested Butte South down into Gunnison. License plate is David Edward Tom King 05, Colorado. It's coming back to Golden Eagle Trash Services in Gunnison, Colorado. Be on the lookout for a white truck towing a recycling trailer. It's spilling recycling from Crested Butte South into Gunnison. Last seen turning on East Highway 50. Aired at 1326.

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0: Copy. 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
1: Auto plate Edward Victor King Boy 88. Eleventh and Gothic.
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1: Go ahead.
0: Ohio female, last name Resser, Robert Edward Sam, Edward Robert, first name Jana, John Adam, Nora Adam, DOB 12-1217. Break. Sugar last DOB. 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
2: 1351. For your information, in case anybody calls in, we are going to be closing and opening 6390 Road for this training. I do have permission through the Sheriff's Office. So cars may end up having to wait just a little bit, but we are going to be moving and letting traffic through, but we'll have to stop it just momentarily at times for the training.
1: I copy 1352.
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0: 1356.

0: 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I'll be helping out intermittently with the road closures on this road up here with training, but I'll still be available for calls.
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0: 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One 49 milepost 81 out with Texas, Nora, George, Tom, 0620. This will be on a bronze Tundra.
1: And 08.

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1: 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We're going to be in the east side parking lot of GPH.

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0: Texas Mill, Alaska, Kavanaugh, Charles, Adam, Victor, Adam, Nora, Adam, Union, George, Henry, First to Gerald, Common, Middle, Raymond, Common, DOB 03-30-44.

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2: 212, I have a 27 in the room. Give me one Nebraska male, first of Glam, George Robert Adams, Henry Adam Mary, last of Young, common spelling, middle initial W for Williams. Date of birth, it's going to be 04-11 of 03.

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2: Dallas Creek Parkway, Nevada plate, it's a Jeep, white color, unknown make, passed with a wheel and speeding. RP is willing, can't identify the driver. Air 93 at the top is 1416.
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212 at the east lot of Gunnison Valley Hospital. Your party has a non-extraditable warrant out of Nebraska for a bench warrant, disturbing the peace times two, assault, strike, or cause bodily injury. Again, this is non-extraditable, Nebraska pickup only. And also, the driving status is valid out of Nebraska. Copy. 1420.

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0: 7 traffic. 149 at the 83 with Texas. David Victor 26007 is to be on a black Kia.
1: 1422.

0: Roger, is this 52 on duty?
1: Good afternoon.
0: Good afternoon. Sergeant Hanson. My IBM is 3448. 470, correct.
1: Got it.
0: 5499. And I'll be en route to American Auto.
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2: I'm clear of the SO. I'm going to be heading to a trespass call approximately mile marker 79 on 149. I'll get you an

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0: 905. 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It's somewhere up in this area. Still not exactly sure who I'm looking for yet.
1: He's 1434.
2: 211 traffic. Colorado Plate, Charles Henry X-ray, X-ray 14. Denver and 11th Street.
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2: 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Robert Nora Charles. We're going to be at 12th and Tamiji.
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0: 95. Your 28 came back on a white 2019 Toyota 4Runner to a William Fala of Castle Rock, Colorado. Expiration 9 of 26. It's clear.
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0: 212, I have a 27 when you're ready. 212, go ahead. Going to be one Colorado male, last of Grobmeyer. George Robert Ocean, Boy Mary Edward, Ida Edward Robert, first of Gregory, George Robert Edward, George Ocean Robert, Young, middle initial J for John, date of birth 04/10/80.
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In all units, be prepared to copy a reckless report for two vehicles racing, last seen at mile marker 179, westbound on Highway 50, airing in 5 seconds. Attention all units, attention all units. Be on the lookout for two vehicles that are racing at a high rate of speed on Highway 50, westbound from mile marker 179. First vehicle is a Honda, gray in color or brown in color with body damage and a New Jersey plate. The second vehicle is a red Honda with bearing license plate, Robert Young, David, Edward, Zebra with an unknown state. RP is willing to sign. Again, this is westbound on Highway 50, last seen around mile marker 179. For two vehicles that are racing at high rate of speed. First vehicle is a gray or brown Honda with body damage and a New Jersey plate. Second vehicle is a red Honda, unknown license plate state, bearing Robert Young, David, Edward Zebra. RP is willing to sign. Aired at 1452.

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1: 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On directive patrol on the 1400 block of West Tamichi.
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0: 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So we're going to be at Diamond and 3rd.
1: 1501.

Can area cars have a rotary towing 50 at the 179 westbound? Two cars that are racing passed at a high rate of speed, passed at Sargent's, made multiple passes unsafely. Semi traffic had to brake. Two Hondas, one gray and brown, the other red. The gray and brown has body damage and a New Jersey plate. The second is all red, and it has the plate Robert Young David Edward Zebra. Unknown state. RP is willing. Air only 30 guys, 15 up.

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0: On Colorado Mail, last of Douglas, David, Union Paul, Lincoln Edward Sam, first of Daniel, David Adam Nora, Ida Edward Lincoln, middle initial B, Zimbora, date of birth 06/09 of 88.
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1: 1523.
2: Regular. Okay, thank you.

0: copies clear, expired?
1: I will be off duty. Have a good night.
0: It is all 15:25.
2: Colorado Fleet, please. Edward Victor John, Union 8-9. I'll be about a mile north on 7:30.
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1: Site Charlie 4, I'm clear with a warning.

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0: Yeah, Texas male, last name Webb, William Edward Boy Boy, first is Brandon Common, middle K is in Keith, DOB is 040675.
1: You want?
2: Two 11 27 29, is ready.
1: 211, go ahead.
2: Colorado female, last name Roberts. Robert Ocean Boy Edward Robert Tom Sam. First name Andy Mary Adam Nora David Young. DOV 1119 82 1119 1982.
1: 1531.

0: 4, your party came back valid, Texas, eligible, Colorado, and clear.
1: And can I get the pin off of 28?

0: 2, Charles 4, Robert Charles 1, Boy George 1, Tom Robert 2, 81945.
1: Thanks. And can I get a case number?
2: Montrose Parks, 1182.
0: -0711-0711.
1: Thanks.
0: 1534.

the area cars. I have a road rage. North Townsend and Airport Road headed northbound. It's a black Chevy. Plate given is Frank Ocean, X-ray 24, weaving through traffic and speeding. Has nearly hit multiple cars. RP is spilling air, 938 West, go 1535.

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1: 211.
0: You get a return on my 27.
1: We're working on it. Stand by one.
0: Copy.
1: Two 11, your party came back. Clear, valid, Colorado, corrective lens restriction.
0: Copy, thank you.
1: 1836.

0: 111, was that for me?
1: Affirm, just a status check.
0: 10-4, and I'm clear from that. Citizen assist.
1: 1606.

0: Charlie 4. 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

0: 43 degrees.
1: Okay,
0: 1526. 40 L 728. Montana, motorcycle Charles Henry, John 212.

0: 18, did you happen to find this motorcycle about mile marker 18 on Highway 135?
1: Yes.
0: Copy. That plate is coming back no record out of Montana. However, when I ran it, it has been tagged as abandoned or disabled by State Patrol. And it does state the 48-hour red tag was placed at Highway 135, mile marker 18, by Trooper Rosales. VIN is associated with the plate. And this looks like it was placed on 7/15 of 26 at 13/19. So the 48 hours should be ending some point today.
1: Copy. Thank you.
0: 1629.

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1: Go ahead.
0: 49 at the 70. I'll be out with Texas William Zebra Lincoln 5946. This will be on a gray Palisade.
1: 1630.
2: Which was R34? F62 back in his vehicle and show me clear.
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0: Texas female last of chairs, Charles, Henry, Edward, Adam, Ida, Robert, Sam, first of Meredith Common, middle of Maine, Mary, Adam, Ida, Nora, DOB, break, continuing DOB 041478.
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2: I'm clear from R34 and I'm back into my vehicle. I'm clear.
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0: Can you contact Diana Savas at 970-250-3628? She's reported that a pair of her AirPods were stolen from Walmart earlier today, and their location is currently pinging at Cement Creek Campground off County Road 740. And she's wanting to go and retrieve her AirPods, but would like officer assistance.
1: I'll be with 210.
0: Copy, 1636. 211, noise complaint.

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1: To 11.
0: To 11, if you could respond to the area of 312 South 12th Street. This will be the apartments across the alley from those from that house. The blue apartments just north of Cinnamon Teal. RP Henry Marvin at that address has been, is complaining of loud music and very loud bass at those apartments.

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1: 15 December.
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2: Patrick. Climb, and I'll get you 28 here in just a second. It's going to be a great Nissan.
1: 1638.
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0: 210-41, I'll be at the PD.
1: You too.
2: Two 13 on duty.

0: 614 on duty.
1: 60. Question. Case number 894, was a crash 135 at the 25.4. Vehicle versus deer. It sounds like the party didn't have insurance at the time. His license was taken. He's now on the phone, has all the things, and needs his license. Do you have that there at the office?
0: I do have his license. I'll go ahead and give you guys a call.
1: It'll be 1643.

0: Gunnison Fire, Gunnison EMS, respond to 305 North 10th Street, number 3, for a propane tank that is leaking. It's a slow leak connected to a grill. RP stating no injuries. Advised him to evacuate the area. Gunnison Fire, Gunnison EMS, respond to 305 North 10th Street, number 3, for a propane tank that is leaking. Currently connected to a grill. RP stating no injuries. Advised to evacuate the area. All units switch to incident 1, page time 1644.
1: Do 13, custody disagreement. Okay. 213, we got a call from Andrew Murray where his ex is not wanting to give him the child and he has papers saying that he should have the child. I have a number when you're ready.
2: I'll call from CAD.
1: 1645.
3: 905, clear.
1: 1645.

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1: 16
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1: Can you please 9?
2: Clear stop.
1: Thank you, 16 for 7.

0: 210.
1: Could you please change that Colt theft to a lost property? And we advise RP to contact Crested Butte Marshal's office. She pinged that AirPods at a campground out there.
0: Copy. Just in case that RP does call you back, it's going to be the Mount Crested Butte Police Department, being as it's going to be not within the city limits of Crested Butte.
1: Okay, thank you. Apparently she just left him in the bathroom and someone picked him up.
0: 1649.

0: We patrol the area where you kill. Does RP want to call back?
1: Probably. I have his phone number when you're ready.
0: A-firm, I can get it from Cass.
1: 1649.
2: All right, I'm on duty.
3: 1649. Firehouse, 528. Firehouse, go ahead. Yeah, I think you guys can stand down. It was just kind of the valve relieving on this propane bottle.

0: Operator, can I see message you copy as well?
1: You're in this copy, we're standing down.
0: 16 feet.

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0: 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He is alone.
1: Copy. 16 to 2.

0: Okay. 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Both female parties, valid on a provisional license out of Montrose.
1: Okay, I'm on FTA, just for record, he's been very agitated, throwing a cell phone inside the mobile vehicle.

0: 212. We contacted the reporting party and he informed us that as soon as he called, the music stopped. We advised him to call back if the music continued or if it got louder. We can show his clear.
1: 16 to 7.

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2: Left of shots, Sam Charles Henry, Robert Adam, Tom Zebra, First O'Brien, Boy, Robert, Ida, Adam, Nora. They were to 061983.
3: Charles, that's 582, clear PA.
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1: 139-3, go ahead.
0: This is going to be I-70 at the 11 exit westbound. RP stated that there's a black Ford S-350 that was going about 120 miles an hour, blew a tire, and the tire's off the road, cut several people off and almost wrecked, and was ducking in between cars. Stand by. So it has crashed at the 11. There's a big piece of tire on the right-hand side before the exit as well.
1: I copy. You can show me around.

0: 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I'll be a minute. I'm on the other side of town, but I'm in that way.
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0: 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Step westbound or eastbound. 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
0: 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She says that she had lost her property and standby.
1: All right, I'll take that.
0: 408, can you 10-9?
1: I'll take 403's call.
0: I appreciate it. Are you available to speak with this party right now? I have her on the line.
1: Yes, I'm on her cell.
0: Copy, 1724.
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0: 1725.

0: 2 in the blind, now plate coming back clear, valid on a 2008 Toyota Sequoia, black in color, out of Montrose, 1725.
1: Montrose, 5 Charlie 10.
0: 5 Charlie 10.
1: I'm going off duty. You have a good rest of your day.
0: You go, 1725.
2: On the phone with a jury summons scam, and the RP is worried that they're going to give her money.
1: Copy.
0: 1726. In
3: condition.
0: Got Andrew Murray in the lobby area wanting to speak to someone about his civil standby.
3: I'll be on a bit.
0: 1726.

0: 408.
1: Out to CP South for that theft. 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
0: Station 229.

0: Montrose 5, Charlie 5.
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0: Off duty. 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I made a good rest of your evening.
1: Thank you. 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

0: And I have a better description of the person you'll be meeting with at Walmart.
1: Go ahead.
0: Hey, Tim, the person's name is Zina Tata, and she is a 5'8", 52-year-old lady. She's darker skinned, she's Indian Persian descent, and has curly hair.
1: Copy, thank you.
0: You're welcome. Be advised, the husband, who is the RP, is very adamant that she is being tamed because someone keeps sending him texts and it does not sound like her. So I am unsure if her phone has been hacked and someone is talking back and forth with him. She does have some sort of iPhone.
1: Copy.
0: 17, everyone.

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1: Two ten.
0: If you could now respond towards City Market, sounds like she's moved over there, possibly trying to use the Western Union.
1: Copy and right.
0: 7234.
2: Yeah, you catch that, 1042.

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1: S-19, Eastbound Highway 50, mile plus 154 and 10-4.
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1: 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You have your name?
0: He's lost 1748.

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1: 주의하세요. Can you run both Andrew and Julia, attach it to this, and then can you pull me a case on Renner, please?
2: 1749. T13, case number is going to be 26-0748-0748, and we'll start running folks.
1: No, thanks. And you don't need the error. You just throw it in around. I'll take a look at it. Thank you.
2: 1749.

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0: 317.
1: Call a female, last name is Tom Adam, Tom Adam. First name is Zebra Edward Nora Ida Adam. Date of birth
0: 05/13/69.
1: Montrose Forest Service 2656.
0: 2656.
1: I'm off duty. Have a good night, ma'am.
0: You as well. 1758. Reporting to back, clear valence, Clara.
1: 10-4.
0: 1750.
1: Six or five, I'm off.
0: 17-2.

0: I have a crash, and then also a question. I'm not too sure about this. San Miguel called in 62 at the 5. That was a vehicle versus a rock. Pop tire, damage to headlight, but they're saying that it's less than $1,000 damage. Someone stopped with ERP and is helping change her tires, so no airbags, no injuries. The rock is on the white line, so there's no blockage, no leakage, and deputy's about 20 minutes out.
1: Okay. If they want to do a phone report later, if there's more than 1,000, we can do that. Or if they want a physical response, I can head that way.
0: Okay. Let me call the RP and find out, because, like I said, they did state it was less than $1,000 damage. So I will find out. Thank you. 1801.
1: Is that the crash that you were asking about?
0: That is. I was just wondering if that would be, if it's something we would send someone out, or if they're already changing the tire and going to continue, if we needed to send someone that way.
1: Yeah, just let me know what we can do, and I can have that with you.
0: Copy. I will let you know. 1801.